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Well, cloudy for most of the day today. We're looking for tops of just 18 degrees. What sun there will be is most likely going to be late in the afternoon. And it's cloudy again tomorrow, but 20 degrees, a little bit warmer. And then warmer still on Saturday. And sunshine as well, tops of 21 degrees. 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
1: Well, Chester looking pretty good right now. A bit of a cloud around, but at least there's sunshine and a little bit of chill in the air, I've got to say, as well. The temperature only 18 degrees today, and they say cloud clearing is yet to happen here at Chester anyway. Friday tomorrow, partly cloudy at 20. Saturday, 21 and partly cloudy as well. Sun's out on Sunday with 23 degrees and 27 on Monday, would you believe, and mostly sunny as well. So ahead of us are better days, certainly around the weather temperatures and also sunshine coming up as well. 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

0: again. Good afternoon and welcome to Northside Radio FM 99.3. You're with Ron on the Golden Oldies program, the best of the 50s and the 60s. And of course, a big part of the program are your requests. And any time of those you'd like to let me know about the particular songs or artists you haven't heard from for a while, let me know here at the station directly on the line 9419 6969 for your favourite song or artist from the 50s and the 60s. We do try to keep it to a jukebox style of show, so keep that in mind as well. Also, you can SMS today or any time during the week, 0418 246 812. And don't forget, of course, my email, ronA@northsideradio.com.au. And I post into northsideradio.com.au's Facebook page on Wednesday afternoons, and also my own Ron's Golden Oldies Facebook page as well. So that's all ahead of us here this afternoon on the Golden Oldies program and the best songs from the 50s and the 60s. And coming up, here's how it works.
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1: Yes, that's the style of music you will hear on the Golden Oldies program with Ron Thursday afternoons here on FM 99.3, 9 to 4 p.m. Of course, the best sounds coming out of the 50s and the 60s. And again, that request line is open on 9419 6969 or SMS anytime today or during the week, 0418 246 812. So birthday boys and girls coming up in this particular week. Kicking off the year of 1932. Patsy Cline, what a great voice she had. We lost her sadly in 1963.

0: fact, in conjunction with Dick Richards' birthday, I'm going to be playing a lot of the, or a number of anyway, good old Australian tracks, the good old days of rock and roll from the 50s and the 60s, of course, and some history about where it all came from as well. So combining Dick Richards' birthday with a bit of an Australiana theme on the show today, some of the great songs we do recall from 6 O'Clock Rock and Bandstand and Teen Time and all those great shows that were around in the 50s and the 60s. But in the meantime, at this time of the day, we do this.
1: What we're going to do right here is go back, way back, back into time.
0: Yeah, go back to the year of 1955 when it really started for a lot of people, including Elvis Presley, of course. But the J.P. Seberg Corporation introduces the new dual music system jukebox, the first ever equipped to hold 100 singles and two songs per side extended play disc. Yes, that was a big movement, of course, in the jukebox days of 1955. And from then on, of course, they had the dual music system and you could play, had 100 singles in one particular box. In the early juice boxes, they might have only had 20 or 30 songs you could pick up on, but J.P. Seberg, which were big movers in those early days with the jukebox, brought out one that had 100 songs on it. Also in 1955, Little Richard entered J&M Studios in New Orleans for a two-day recording session. Things were not going well, and during the break, Richard and his producer, Bumps Blackwell, went to the Jew Drop Inn. With a few people there and an old upright piano, Richard started playing like crazy, singing loud, lured, and hamming it up, which he does anyway. Blackwell was stunned. Why couldn't he record this? They went back to J&M with only 15 minutes of the session left and recorded Tutti Frutti. A good one became the big one for him, of course, later on. The song managed to make it into the US Top 20 early in the following year, but a cover by Pat Boone overshadowed Richard's version of the song in those days. We mentioned many times, of course, that the black singers had little entry into the first line radio stations and first line record companies, because of that segregation very heavily, of course, in those southern states of America. And singers like Pat Boone, singers like Little Richard and even Chuck Berry and Fats Domino had a lot of trouble getting their songs onto the radios and into the record companies because of the segregation. But Pat Boone, among a couple of other white singers, had the opportunity of doing cover versions of those black singers' songs, and Pat Boone did a version as well. But, of course, the one we all know is this one from Little Richard from 1955. Wah, bah, bah, loo, bah.

0: chop, lop, bamboo.
1: So he had a great tone of voice, didn't he? And this particular style, of course, the only one and only Little Richard with Tutti Frutti recorded on this week. In sort of a strange situation, not having wanted to record it initially, but he did it in the end. We went back with 15 minutes of session time left and recorded that, and that got him underway. 1956 now, Eddie Cochran signs with Liberty Records, where he will have three big US top 40 hits, Sitting in the Balcony, Summertime Blues, and this one.

Oh, I had a great sound, didn't he? Eddie Cochran, a real good rock and roll voice and real good songs in the very early days. That particular one from 1956, which was Come On Everybody. Someone tried to ring on a mobile ending in 258. I've answered the call three times, but I'm getting no response at this end. The phone is working because I've had three or four calls this morning already, but whoever's trying to ring me on that mobile ending in 258, please try again. That's all I can say. I'm answering it, but not coming through. And of course, also in 1956, Elvis Presley made his first appearance on the Ed Sullivan Show in front of 54 million TV viewers. Elvis sang Don't Be Cruel, Love Me Tender, Hound Dog and Ready Teddy for the host Charles Laughton, who was filling in for Ed Sullivan at the time, who was recovering from a recent car accident. The next day, record stores were swamped with requests for Love Me Tender, although the release date was many weeks away, in fact. Yes, by 1956, of course, and appearing on Ed Sullivan's show, Elvis was really on his way. And, of course, one of those big songs he had in those days was Ready Teddy, but I've got this one, Am I Ready for Elvis?

Elvis Wilson with Am I Ready? Also in the year of 1956, Johnny Burnett's trio appeared on Ted Mack's Amateur Hour TV show with Johnny on lead and vocals and guitar, Brother Dorsey on stand-up bass and Paul Burleson on lead guitar. Yes, the Johnny Burnett trio had great success in those very early days as well, as Johnny Burnett did on many of his songs. It would take Johnny four more years to reach the top of the US charts with Dreamin' and You're 16, sounding just like this.

bit of a mix there from Johnny Burnett for the years of 1956. Great songs then in that time, and he had great career all the way through till the mid 1960s. Also in 1956, police are called to break up a crowd of rowdy teenagers. That's surprising, following the showing of the film Rock Around the Clock at the Trocadero Cinema in London, England. The following day, the Times prints a reader's letter saying, in part, "The hypnotic rhythm and the wild gestures have a maddening effect on a rhythm-loving age group, and the result of the impact is the weakening and relaxing of all self-control." The film is quickly banned in several English cities, would you believe? Yes, they were always pretty quick to ban these earlier rock and roll scenes in those early days in Great Britain, for their own reasons, of course, but the British did take it on pretty heavily when Rock Around the Clock came in 1956. 1957 now, 15-year-old Canadian lad named Paul Anka had the number one song in America with Diana. A story circulated that Paul had a crush on his younger brother and sister's babysitter, who wanted nothing to do with him. He then supposedly wrote a poem for her and later set it to music. Paul himself later refuted the story. The record became an international hit at the top of the UK charts for 9 weeks and topped the Australian charts as well and got to number one also in the United States. A big song for Paul Anka, of course. He wrote it when he's only 16 years of age, but he wrote it for songs for himself and many others, of course, over the years. He's still out there at the moment, still recording now too, as you believe, in his 80s, and a big hit in the very early days with the songs that he wrote for others as well. But this one, of course, the big one that got him underway in 1957.

from 1957, the big hit, of course, for Paul Anka, Diana, who's only 16 years of age. I've just discovered that we are having a bit of phone trouble here this morning, or this afternoon, I should say. I'll get in touch with our tech in a couple of moments and try and sort that out. But it looks like calls to 94196969 are temporarily out of action. You can get in touch with me if you like, directly if you want to ring my mobile, 0418-246812. That's 0418-246812, or SMS, of course, and I'll get your requests underway that way. But right now, the studio phone for 94196969 is temporarily out of action until our tech sorts it out for us. 1957 again, Jerry Lee Lewis enters the number three position on the US big pop charts with a whole lot of shaking going on. The song had already been released as a handful of artists, and Jerry Lee Lewis was using it as a live act for several months. And he said later on, "I knew it was a hit the moment I recorded it."

little honey, just kind of stand in one spot. Wiggle around just a little bit. And that's when you got it. Yeah. Now let's go one time.

big hit, of course, of Jerry Lee Lewis. A whole lot of shaking going on. And what a great career he had until, sadly, of course, he went to England in 1960 with his 13-year-old wife, his second cousin, and that blew his career away for about 5 years. History goes on. 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The tech is looking at the phone right now, sorting that one out for me. But if you do want to get in touch with me at the moment, best thing is my mobile phone, 0418-246-812. 0418-246-812. Simple as that. Either phone or text, and we'll get those messages through to me today for your requests. In the meantime, we'll be back in a few moments with more from the fabulous 50s and 60s on the Golden Oldies program. And thanks for joining me this afternoon.

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2: Riding along in my automobile, my baby beside me at the wheel.
1: Yeah, Mascot, General Holmes Drive, the off-ramp to Foreshore Road, a breakdown B double there affecting southbound traffic. Pennant Hills Road approaching City View Road, a breakdown van there affecting southbound traffic as well. We've also got a General Holmes Drive at Mascot as well with a problem at the off-Foreshore ramp again, a BW breaking down there, again southbound affected. Mona Vale, Barrenjoey Road approaching Darley Street, a breakdown truck there as well. Affecting southbound traffic there at Mona Vale, Barrenjoey Road, approaching Darley Road. Big intersection, that one. Also, Rhodes, Concord Road near Mary Street East. A crash between a motorcycle and a vehicle. Heavy traffic conditions there. One of three southbound lanes out of action and one of two northbound lanes out of action. That's at Rhodes, Concord Road. Heavy traffic conditions from a motorcycle accident there as well, affecting north and south conditions. Any more than that that you may know, let me know. 9419 6969. History goes on now this afternoon to the year of 1958. Yes, Cliff Richard made his big TV British debut on Jack Good's Oh Boy programme, where he performed Move It, his first single, of course. Before he was allowed to appear on the show, Richard was ordered to remove his sideburns. Again, one of those requests from the conservative British establishment, I can imagine. Yes, big song for Cliff Richard, of course, his number one hit from the year of 1958 with, in the early days, The Drifters, later becoming The Shadows.

This big number one hit, of course, the first record he recorded back in the year of 1958 with Move It. Now, 1960 in Britain, the director of public prosecution is called upon to ban the American hit Tell Laura I Love Her by Ray Peterson. Here we go again in Britain. The song was being denounced by the press as likely to inspire a teenage glorious Delph death cult. The story tells of a lovesick teenager, of course, who drives in a stock car race with the hand of his sweetheart. He crashes, and just before dying, of course, out comes the words of the title of the song, yeah, Tell Laura I Love Her. Yes, they were pretty quick to ban these songs when they felt there was some effect that maybe on the teenagers and on the population generally that they felt wasn't acceptable. Also in 1962, Britain's BBC banned Bobby Boris Pickett's single Monster Mash. They banned this one as well, saying it was offensive and in poor taste. They eventually relented and the song went on to become a massive hit, reaching number three in 1973. It got pretty high on our charts as well, and a big hit which we hear most times, of course, during the year, with this particular one from Bobby Boris Pickett, but again banned by the BBC on this week in 1962.

Yes, another song, of course, banned by the British establishment with Monster Mash from Borry Porras Pickett back in 1962. Also in 1962, the Beatles returned to Abbey Road Studios where they record P.S. I Love You. Producer George Martin is concerned with Ringo Starr's ability and hires session drummer Andy White to re-record Love Me Do, on which Ringo played maracas and tambourine. It remained a sore spot for Ringo for many years. Yes, I imagine that would have too. So the song, of course, that they did get success with was this one from the Beatles.

Nice track, of course, recorded by the Beatles on this week at the studio at Abbey Road. P.S. I Love You. 1963 again, Elvis Presley had his 12th number one hit with She's Not You. The single is backed by another great song of his, which I think it was anyway, Just Tell Her Jim Said Hello, which topped out at number 6 on the US charts. Got to number 15 on our charts here in the day, but still a great song from Elvis, as they all were.

Yeah, thanks for joining me this afternoon. Elvis, of course, the great song from 1962. We're still having a bit of trouble with our phone here at the moment. Matt is pedalling hard to get the connection up and going, so any requests coming through, please put them through to the SMS 0418 246 812. Love to play your songs for you this afternoon. I've got a good list already, but if you want to join that list, please do so. But right now, you'll have to use my mobile 0418 246 812. History goes on now to the year again of 1962 when Tamla Motown Records releases Mary Wells' You Beat Me to the Punch. It also released The Contours' Do You Love Me and the Orioles with American Label in the UK. But another big song they released, MS 0418 246 812. Love to play your songs for you this afternoon. I've got a good list already, but if you want to join that list, please do so. But right now, you'll have to use my mobile 0418 246 812. History goes on now to the year again of 1962 when Tamla Motown Records releases Mary Wells' You Beat Me to the Punch.

From the days of Tabla Motown Records, of course, great sounds there from the Marvelettes with Beachwood 45789. History goes on again to the year again of 1962. The Four Seasons had their first number one hit with Sherry, reached the top of both the Billboard Top 100 and the Cashbox bestseller chart. The song was originally titled Terry with a T, but after considering other names, including Jackie, after Jackie Kennedy, the group changed the lyrics to Sherry after Chris Spector, the daughter of one of the Bob Crew's best friends, named, of course, carried it through. Over their career, the Four Seasons would have three more big number one hits: Ragdoll, which we'll play later on for one of our guests here this afternoon, Walk Like a Man, and Big Girls Don't Cry. But on this week, it got all underway with this one for the Four Seasons.

distinctive voice, of course, of Frankie Valli up front there with the Four Seasons, with their first big number one song in the day anyway, 1962, with Sherry Baby. Also in 1962, Brian Epstein brings the Beatles to an interview with Peter Jones of the London Daily Mirror, and Jones concluded they are a nothing group. Yes, another good evaluation of the day. We moved out of the year of 1963 when London's Daily Mirror prints a Donald Zach interview with the Beatles under the heading Four Frenzied Little Lord Fauntleroys Who Are Making £5,000 Every Week. Now, if you extract that £5,000 every week in 1963 equated to $253,000 Australian dollars by today's money anyway. So this is what they've regarded by Donald Zach, an interview who was making with Paul McCartney and with in the London Club there with the Daily Mirror, that they're making, Little Lord Fauntleroy's making £5,000 every week. I'll just put this on for a moment and we'll come back to that in a minute. This is the first song for Rod Stewart.

would not get away with that song today, of course. That was 1964, Rod Stewart's first track with Good Morning Little Schoolgirl, Can I Come Home With You? Oh, my goodness. And there's so many songs like that still out there in those days, of course, but today they'd have no chance of making those recordings. But that was his first song, first recording, at least back in 64. The phone is fixed, where Matt McGee, our magic magician, has sorted the phones out. And so 94196969 is back on the road. So if you've got a request or any other reason to ring me, that's the number to ring now. Again, back to the station, 94196969. That was 1964, of course, that one from Rod Stewart, but also in 1964, a 16-year-old lad won a Mick Jagger impersonation contest at the Town Hall in Greenwich, England. The winner turned out to be Mick's younger brother, Chris Jagger. Bit of fun with the boys, you can imagine that. The year now of 1965, when the Ford Motor Company becomes the first automaker to offer an 8-inch track tape player as an option for their entire line of vehicles. Tapes were initially only available at auto parts stores, as at-home 8-track equipment was still a year away. Yes, the Ford Motor Company had the first, if you like, tape player in a car back in the year of 1965. Turn now the year of 1966. The Monkees television show premieres on NBC. Producers Bert Schneider and Bob Relfson decide to emulate the zany, madcap humour of the Beatles in A Hard Day's Night for the small screen. When they placed an ad in Variety for four folk and rock musicians to appear in a TV series, over 400 applied for the job, including Stephen Stills, John Sebastian, Harry Nilsson, Danny Hutton, later of the Three Dog Night. It turned out only one of the four winners, guitarist and songwriter Michael Nesmith, actually saw the ad. Michael Dolenz, who would play drums, of course, Davy Jones, who would sing, and Peter Tork, bass, found out about their opportunity from other sources. Nesmith and Tork had experience in the past in the folk scene, and Dolenz and Jones were primarily actors, although Nesmith and Jones had already made some obscure solo recordings earlier on. Some have claimed that the Charles Manson also applied, but he was in prison at the time and would not be paroled until 1967. Enough about that. Again with the Monkees, on this week in 1966, The Last Train to Clarksville is released in the US by the first week of November. It'll be the top of tune on the nation. The lyrics describe a phone call by a military man to his girl asking that she takes the last train to Clarksville so they can have one last night together before he has to leave on the morning train. The record topped out at number 23 in the UK and number one on our charts here as well. From the days of the Monkees, their first recording back in 1966.

Monkees, early days, they would take the last train to Clarksville. Now, last shift of history lesson this afternoon, go back to 2003 when Johnny Cash, the man in black, who became a towering figure in American music with such big hits as Folsom's Prison Blues, I Walk the Line, Boy Named Sue, died at the age of 71. During his career, Johnny won 11 Grammys, most recently in 2003 when Give My Love to Rose earned him honours as the best male country vocal performer. He also notched 14 number one country songs. He was elected to the Country Music Hall of Fame in 1980 and inducted the Rock and Roll Hall of Fame in 1992. Two of his most popular albums were recorded live at Folsom Prison in 1968 and San Quentin in 1969. Many people wrongly thought he had served prison time himself. He never did, although he did spend the odd night in jail during his youth with battered addictive pills and other thoughts of his through his life as well. But to remind us of some of those great songs, here's a little string I put together of Johnny Cash losing him on this week at age 71 in 2003. Hey,

reminder of Johnny Cash and some of the great songs he gave us, of course, back in the day, but losing him in 2003 at age 71. Johnny Cash. Ron's Golden Oldies, FM 99.3. It's around about 5 minutes past 1 o'clock, and thanks for joining me this afternoon. Be back in a moment with more, of course, including a little snippet of the number one songs on the Australian charts on this week in the last decade, or the decade from 56 to 65 anyway. Also got our quiz and your requests all ahead of us right after this.

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Well, we have a bit of phone trouble again, sadly, so we might have to return to the ring in the mobile, 0418 246 812. In the meantime, let's have a listen to, or at least a little bit thereof, of the number one songs on the Australian charts on the decade from 1956 to 1965. Kicking off with Cathy Carr, Ivory Tower.

other number one songs on the Australian charts on this week between 1956 and 1965. 1956, it was Ivory Tower from Cathy Carr. 1957, Wonderful, Wonderful from Johnny Mathis. What a great voice he had. In fact, we're playing a song shortly for one of our listeners here this afternoon, a Johnny Mathis track coming up shortly. 1958, When by the Kalin Twins. Cold Joy had three number one songs in 1959, and this particular week, Clementine topped the charts for Cold Joy. Walk Don't Run, our theme, of course, from The Ventures in 1960, topped the charts. Smokey Mokes for the Joy Boys in 1961. The Springfields, Silver Threads and Golden Needles in 1962. And the Atlantics, Aussie surf group, of course, with Bob Bora in 1963. The Beatles in 64 with I Should Have Known Better. And Help, again from the Beatles, in 1965. The number one songs on the Australian charts on this week in years gone by. Back in a moment, we're looking at our quiz this afternoon and our great requests for today. We've got a big request line coming up today. The phone's still giving us trouble, by the way, too. I'm very sorry about this. Best thing is to just send an SMS or ring me on the mobile directly if you like. That's okay. Again, where the music's playing, 0418 246 812. Simple as that. We've got some requests today for Tony from DY. We've got Chris from Humpty Doo, Greg from Long Jetty, Donna, Alan and Lynn up there at Maxville, Noel from Hornsby, Al from South Coogee, Anthony from Cogra, Ruth from Forestville, Tim from Freshwater, Stephanie from Warriewood, Richard from Engadine, Geraldine from Northbridge, Willie from South Granville, Craig from Killarney Heights, John from Dulwich Hill, and Tess from Castle Hill. Your request all coming up very shortly. But, pardon me, but in the meantime, I'll be back in a moment and we'll come back with those requests and also our quiz on Northside Radio, Ron, with the Golden Oldies program. Thanks for joining me today. It's 16 minutes past 1 o'clock. Meet George.

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1: 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Request line is still open. 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In the meantime, let's do this.
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1: We now have USBs as our prize giveaway this afternoon. Three of those is your choice. If you could obviously name the particular song I'm about to quiz you in a moment. And the first one contains the top 30 rock and roll songs of the 1950s. The second one, the Aussie rock between 1958 and 1964. The third one, my listeners' top 40 hits, their favourite number one rock and roll song as well. So one of our guests today is Dig Richards, born on this week back in 1940, and we lost him sadly in 1983. But this is one of Dig's big songs. You think you know what it is? No, you can't ring, can you, of course? Just realise that. Okay, best thing is, again, all you can do is SMS 0418 246 812 for this, if you know this particular song.
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an SMS 0418 or call 0418 246 812. In the meantime, let's get away with our request this afternoon. Chris up there at Humpty Doo had a request for the Four Seasons Ragdoll.

Another big hit, of course, from the Four Seasons, Ragdoll. Fat request for Chris from Humpty Doo. One coming up now for Greg from Long Journey, one of my favourite tracks. I think everybody knows that by now. From 1960, the great sounds of Don Gibson and Sea of Heartbreak.

That's a good picture of the boys and girls up there at Maxfield, of course. Donna, Alan and Len. That was good timing from Jimmy Jones. Before that, Maybe I Know, one of my favourite tracks. Of course, we all know that by now, from Leslie Gore. And Lovey Dovey from Otis. Otis Redding there for Donna at Maxfield. Don't forget to tune in to Donna Mondays, 11 to 1 on her Baby Boomers program at 105.9 North Rip. And 2NVR, 2 Nambucca Valley Radio. Okay, we have one from Buddy Holly coming up now. This is for Noel from Hornsby. I haven't played this one in quite a while, but one of my favourites as well, Peggy Sue Got Married. Buddy Holly.

0: Nice chance. It always is, of course, for Buddy Holly with Peggy Sue Got Married. That was a request for Noel from Hornsby. Now, our good mate Al from... Can't help but laugh about this. Al from South Coogee, thank you for your call this morning. And he said, look, I haven't heard a couple of these mountain songs for a while. So he gave me a list of three, which we all know these songs. They're all pretty good. I said, I'll just have a look, see what else is out there. There are a lot of songs, of course, that contain the word mountain. So as a part of this afternoon's little excursion, we'll be playing a few songs that contain the word mountain in the title. And first up, this is for Al from South Coogee. From Claude King, we've got Woburton Mountain.
1: They say don't go

And one of those other songs which was chosen by our good mate out there at South Coogee. And this is one which, of course, is the mountain song. This is for Alf of South Coogee. This is Big Rock Candy Mountain from Dorsey Burnett.

0: Candy Mountain. The cops have wooden legs. The hens lay soft-boiled eggs. The jails are made of tin. The women out...
1: A couple of our mountain songs this afternoon. Big Al from South Coogee has started a trend, at least as far as I'm concerned. It's a trend at the moment. We've got a number of songs to play this afternoon, which include the word mountain. But let's go away from that for the moment. For Anthony from Cogra, you had a request for this one. The Beatles, Twist and Shout.

0: Oh, nice one there for Twisted Shout for the Beatles, of course. That request was for Anthony out there at Cogra. Thank you, Anthony, for that request. Got more coming up this afternoon. Requests for such people as Ruth from Forestville. We've got Tim from Freshwater, Stephanie from Warriewood, Richard from Engadine, Geraldine from Northbridge, Willie from South Granville, Craig from Killarney Heights, John from Dulwich Hill, Tess from Castle Hill, and Marcus from Carrambah, all ahead of us this afternoon on the Golden Oldies program. But in the meantime, let's just have a little look, see what's going on with our traffic.
1: Riding along in my automobile, my baby beside me at the wheel.
0: Well, the main problems seem to be at Mascot. General Holmes Drive approaching the Foreshore Road. A breakdown B double still there. It's been there for quite a while. In fact, it's about 1 o'clock. Southbound traffic affected. General Holmes Drive approaching the Foreshore Road. At Agnes Banks, wherever that may be. Castlereagh Road at Cowley's Lane. A truck and a car have come to grief there. Traffic affected in both directions. That's Castlereagh Road and near Coley's Road at Agnes Banks, one of those new suburbs out the west somewhere. Motor Vale, Barrenjoey Road and approaching Darley Street. That breakdown truck is still there as well since 12:30 this afternoon. One of three southbound lanes out of action, citybound, of course. That's Barrenjoey Road approaching Darley Street at Motor Vale. Any more than that that you may know, please let me know on 9419 6969. Now, our request this afternoon will be covering such artists as Johnny Mathis. We've got the Easy Beats. We've got Patsy Cline, which is one of our guests this afternoon. Elvis Presley, the Coasters, Frankie Avalon, Cliff Richard and the Shadows, of course, the Atlantics, the Dave Clark Five, and Johnny Reb as well. Also, we'll be playing a few of those good Aussie rock and rollers as well in association with the birthday this week of Dig Richards, one of our birthday boys this week. And Dig was born in the year of 1940, lost him sadly at age 42 in 1983. More about that a bit later on. But the request line is sort of still open. The best thing is to send me a request via SMS or on the mobile 0418 246 812. The phone line here at the station still giving us grief. But in the meantime, though, you are on Ron's Golden Oldies on FM 99.3. We're here Thursdays noon to 4 p.m. with the great sounds of the rock and roll years, 50s and the 60s, of course. And the request line at the moment not working very well, but you can also contact me 0418 246 812. Back shortly.

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2: Well, not a bad looking day here at Chatsford right now. We've got a little bit of cloud around. It's about 17 degrees. Feels like about 15 with that bit of a southwest wind coming through. But the forecast also is officially cloud will be clearing and 18 degrees expected today. Friday tomorrow, partly cloudy and 20. And Saturday, partly cloudy, 21. But here we go. Sunday, sunny and 23. Monday, mostly sunny and 27. And Tuesday, a shower or two and 26. So we've got some three good days in a row there from Sunday, Monday, Tuesday, at least weather-wise and also temperature-wise. But right now at Chatsford, as I said, it's about 17 degrees, feeling like about 15. 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You're with Ron with part two of the Golden Oldies program.

0: Yes, again, welcome to the program. You're on Northside Radio FM 99.3 with the Golden Oldies program. We're here Thursday afternoons, noon to 4pm, with the great sounds of the 50s and the 60s. The request line is sort of still open, if you want to call it that. We're having a bit of phone trouble today, so any requests must be made via my mobile phone in front of me here now, 0418 246812, simple as that. So if you want to put a request through, by all means, but it must come via the mobile at the moment until Matt sorts these phones out. He's having a bit of trouble at the present time. But in the meantime, if you are new to the show, by the way, here's how it works.
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1: Samples here are some of the songs and the style of music you will hear on the Golden Oldies with Ron Thursday afternoons, the best of the 50s and the 60s. And of course, we do try and keep the pace up around the jukebox way, but occasionally we do get some good melody songs coming up right now. Two in a row here from our requests from our special listeners this afternoon. One coming up now, this is for Ruth from Forestville. You had a request for Johnny Mathis, and also Mary out there at Cameray. You had a request for The Platters. Let's get those both underway right now. First up, Johnny Mathis with the beautiful sound of his voice, of course, with The 12th Endeavour for Ruth from Forestville.

Ah, beautiful sounds here, of course, from Johnny Mathis, but also just as good. Next one now for Mary from Cameray. The Platters, Smoke Gets in Your Eyes.

a request there from Mary from Cymru, the classic Smoke It's In Your Eyes. Now, Matt McGee, our super magical technician, tells me that the phone line is now fixed. That's 94196969. I hope we're right this time. But thanks for your patience, everybody. Had a few calls come through on the mobile. Of course, you couldn't get through on the landline. Looks like the landline is now fixed, 94196969. Request line is closed for the moment right now, but SMSs, of course, you can send them through any time. I'll try and squeeze them in today. If not, we'll put them in next week. Now, let's get on with our request this afternoon. One coming up now for Tess from Castle Hill. Got on your Tess, always good to hear from you. She's a fan of this guy, Cliff Richard, with a classic, It'll Be Me. If you

Roger Webb, of course, Cliff Richard with I'll Be Looking For You, request there for Tess at Castle Hill. One coming up now for Tim from Freshwater. What just as an aside, I had a list of mountain songs to play this afternoon. I'll do that next week. We're getting a bit of a busy program at the moment. We've got a lot more to get through yet with our Australian artists as well. So thanks again for Al from South Coogee for suggesting this, but we'll put your other two songs on next week, Al. And also, I've got a great list of songs with mountain in the title, so we'll do all those next week. But in the meantime, Tim from Freshwater, you had a request for the Easy Beats with Pretty Girl.

Easy Beats with Pretty Girl, request there for Tim from Freshwater. One coming up now for Stephanie from Warriewood. Thanks for your call, Stephanie. Always good to hear from you as well. And she had a request for one from The Drifters. Haven't played this one in quite a while. I remember this way back about, 1961, I think it was. The Drifters with Come On Over to My Place. Little girl.

The Drifters, come on over to my place. Request there for... That was for Stephanie out there at Warriewood. Ron's Golden Oldies FM 99.3. We're going with a request this afternoon. This is one coming up now for one of our guests today, by the way, which is Patsy Cline. And she was born on this week back in... Yes, Patsy Cline, born in 1932. Lost her sadly in 1963 in a plane crash. But what great country voice she had. And one of those classic country singers from the 50s and 60s all the way through. In fact, it went back as far as the 1940s, in fact. This one particularly is coming up now for... let's have a look-see now. This is for... No, I can't seem to see it. Oh, there it is, of course, yes. This is for Richard from Engadine. Thank you, Richard. You had a request for this one from Patsy Cline, Three Cigarettes in an Ashtray.

Patsy Cline wants three cigarettes in an ashtray. Request for Richard from Engadine. One coming up now. This is for Geraldine from Northbury. Thank you, Geraldine. Elvis with the classic, If I Could Dream.

Yes, a big song from Elvis, of course, and that was the song he sang at the end of his comeback special in 1968. The Singer Sewing Machine Company sponsored that one. Not that means much to anybody, but it was called the Singer Comeback Special. So if you want to jump onto YouTube and try and pull that out of the clips in there, you'll see a great show. It goes for about an hour and 45 or so, and it shows Elvis in his true form. And it all came about when the British invasion, of course, from 1963 to about 1969 really chewed up the American charts, and the Americans had very little opportunity to get number one songs. In fact, a lot of the groups were pushed back by the Beatles and the Liverpool sound generally, or the, at least the British invasion sound generally. And Colonel Tom Parker said, enough of this, we've got to get Elvis out there and show them that he's still around and still playing good songs. He had a lot of movies, of course, in that period of time, but they're all pretty well samey, and I think people, by the time we got to movie number 32, had enough of that. So Elvis, so the Colonel, in his wisdom or otherwise, decided to put him up on this Christmas special. It was supposed to be designed to be a Christmas special with the Singer Sewing Machine Company, but Elvis and his producers, not Colonel Tom Parker, but Elvis and producers, said, no, we're going to make this a good rock and roll show. And it came out really well with the big black leather outfit on, and in a small stage, and surrounded by all the girls and the boys, of course, especially the girls, and the pumping out his big songs, and it really revived his career quite extensively. And from then on, right to his death in 1977, he was back on top of the charts again. But in that particular vision, you'll see at the end of it, "If I Can Dream," that song we just played there for whoever it was, I've forgotten the name already. Oh, there we go. Yes, for Geraldine from Northbridge. Thank you, Geraldine. More requests this afternoon. Let's hear one from the Coasters now. This one's coming up. This is the days of about 1959 from Willie from South Granville. The Coasters, Yakety Yak.

Classic sounds, of course, to the Coasters from around 1959 with Yakety Yak. We've got some more requests to go this afternoon, coming from such people as Craig from Killarney Heights. We've got John from Dulwich Hill. We've got Marcus from Carrimbah, Liz from Kurnell, and Bill from Blacktown. Your request, or actually Liz from Kurnell. Yes, we've got yours coming out very shortly, Liz. In fact, it's the next song. But they'll be after this. You're on FM 99.3 with Ron on the Golden Oldies program. It's around about 29 minutes past 2 o'clock, and we'll be back right after this.

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1: 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Right, back to the request this afternoon. This is one coming up now for Liz from Kurnell. Thank you for your call, Liz. One Last Kiss, Billy Crash Craddock.

Billy Crash Craddock with One Last Kiss. Request there for Liz from Kurnell. Now, Craig, from a few more requests to go. For Craig from Killarney Heights, John from Dulwich Hill. We've got Marcus from Carrimbar and Bill from Blacktown coming right up now. This one particularly. This is Frankie Avalon, one of his very, very early songs from around 1957, as I recall. Frankie Avalon for Craig from Killarney Heights. Gingerbread.

There it is, Gingerbread from Frankie Avalon, one of these very, very early tracks from I think around 57, around about there somewhere, before he took off with his other movie type ones, the Beach Party shows and so forth, that had finished shallow. In the meantime, here's another one, a very, very early song from Dion DiMucci, of course, who came up with the Belmonts a bit later on. Great songs he had in his early days too. This is one of them now. This request coming up for John from Dulwich Hill, Dion with Donna, the Prima Donna.

I always like Dion's voice. He can really carry those notes so well. And good rock and roller. Of course, a lot of the doo-wop sounds came out from the days of Dion and the Belmonts. That particular one called Donna, the Prima Donna. That was a request for John from Dulwich Hill. A couple more requests to go this afternoon. Bill from Blacktown, you have a request for one of my favourite acts of the 50s and 60s, Marty Robbins with Devil Woman.

One of the best songs, I think, for the 1950s, well, one of the best voices for the 1950s, of course, is that particular one from the days of Marty Robbins with Devil Woman. One more request to go this afternoon. Marcus from Carrimbar with The Crusher.

The Atlantics with the Crusher, a request there for Marcus from Carrinbar, the Carrinbar Kid. One last request this afternoon, just sneaking in the door here. This is for Graham at Auburn, the Everleys, and Devoted to You.

Nice sound there, of course, from the Every Brothers with Devoted to You. Request there for Graham from Auburn. Now, one of our guests this afternoon, one of our guests on the birthday list anyway, is Patsy Cline. Had some great songs in the 1950s and 1960s and even the 1940s. Did lose her early, though, in 1963. She's one of those country voices that people have spoken of for years and years and decades, in fact. And, in fact, many artists over the years refer back to Patsy Cline as the traditional country singer. Born Virginia Patterson Hensley on September 8th, 1932. Lost her in 1963, sadly. American singer, one of the most influential vocalists of the 20th century. Known as one of the first country music artists to successfully cross over to pop music. Patsy had several major big hits during her eight-year recording career, including two number one hits on the Billboard and country and western charts. Yes, she had quite a success of those days. We've got a couple of songs to play from the days of Patsy Cline. And, of course, as I mentioned a moment ago, one of those artists that had one of those voices that many people have tried to emulate over the years. And the couple of tracks I've got chosen for you is one of the ones that one of my favourites, I've got to say, is I Go to Pieces and She's Got You from Patsy Cline. Born this week back in 1932, lost her sadly at age 30, would you believe, in 1963.

Nice sounds there from Patsy Cline, of course, from 1960-61 there. We'll play one more of Patsy Cline's in a moment. Then we'll look at our other birthday artists this afternoon, which includes David Clayton Thomas, the lead singer of Blood, Sweat and Tears, and also our own Dig Richards. You're on FM 99.3 with Ron on the Golden Oldies program. Be back right after this. And thanks for joining me today.

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0: 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I feel happy, I feel sad, but I love you all over
1: again. I love being in the shape of me. Yeah, you're with Rod on FM 99.3 with the Golden Oldies program, and we've got another track to play for Patsy Cline, birthday girl this week, losing her sadly in 1963.

David Clayton Tomlin, of course, lead singer for Blood, Sweat and Tears. He was born this week back in 1941. He's still with us, so it makes him 84 years of age. British-Canadian musician, singer and songwriter. And best known for his lead vocalist of the American band Blood, Sweat and Tears, of course. He began his music career in the early 1960s, working for clubs in Toronto's Yonge Street, where he discovered his love of singing and playing the blues. Before moving to New York City in 1967, Clayton Thomas fronted a couple of local bands, but the first band called The Strays and then the Boss Men, one of the earliest rock bands with significant jazz influences. His main success, of course, came only a few difficult years later when he joined Blood, Sweat and Tears, with whom he had a Grammy Award. And the big song that they had on our charts between the years of 1969 and 1970, they had four hits on our charts, three top tens from the year of 1969, July in fact, and it was this one from Blood, Sweat and Tears, Spinning Wheel. David Clayton Thomas up front of

Blood, Sweat and Tears with a Spinning Wheel, commemorating the birthday of David Clayton Thomas, lead singer, of course. And who remembers these great songs? From Digby Richards.

there is Dick Richards, of course. What a great act he was back in those 50s and 60s. Born Digby George Dig Richards on 12th of September 1940. Lost him, sadly, as I said, in 1983, only age 42. Australian rock and roll singer, songwriter, instrumentalist, musical theatre actor and television presenter. Active during the late 1950s and early 1960s as lead singer with the RJs. He was the first Australian rock and roll artist to record a 12-inch LP record in Australia with a self-titled album called Dig Richards, released in November 1959. From 1971, he performed as a solo country music artist. According to the Kent Music Report, he had four top 30 national hit singles. And of course, on February 17th, 1983, he died of pancreatic cancer, only aged 42. On our charts between the years of 1959 and 1974, Dig had 14 hits on our charts, two top 10s, which was I Want to Love You and Do the Spunky Monkey back in 1974. But it had some hits on the charts, of course, did very well, always very popular guy. Spoke with him a few times over the years, one at a show he did with Johnny O'Keefe, oh gosh, about 1960, I think it was, at Castle Craig somewhere down that way, or might have been Northbridge Road there somewhere anyway, had a gig he was doing with a bunch of blokes. And I've interviewed him a couple of times in those earlier days too. But in his history of success, this was the first song we've heard from Dig Richards, at least on the charts, back in July of 1959, and number five song for him on the charts, I Wanna Love You. Digby Richards.

0: I begin for Dick Richards, of course. I Want to Love You on Ron's Golden Oldies FM 99.3. Now, we had a quiz a little while ago, of course, and it was all to do with this.
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2: Sun's gonna

How good the song was, Raincoat in the River. We only have a handful of people that were able to get through on the phone this afternoon, or with the phone troubles we were having. We had Marcus from Carrybar. We've got Bill from Blacktown. We've got Geraldine from Northbridge. We've got Stephanie from Warriewood, Tess from Castle Hill, and Willie from North Granville, South Granville, got in on the phone today. So we're able to put them down on the list as well. So let's draw our prize winner on the Golden Oldies program this afternoon with Ron. Put my name in the box here. My hand in the box, you should say. And then we'll see Tess from Castle Hill. Tess, you're the winner today on our truth today. So, Tess, you can give me a ring here on 9419 6969. Yes, the phones are finally working, hopefully for a while yet. 9419 6969, Tess, will work out a way to get that prize to you. In the meantime, this is our song from Dee Richards this afternoon, Raincoat in the River.

Nice sounds there from Dig Richards, of course, with Raincoat in the River. Ron's Golden Oldies, FM 99.3. It's around about 3:15. Back in a moment with some good Aussie tracks in association with being Dig Richards' birthday. I thought we'd play some Aussie's tracks as well this afternoon to take us out to 4 o'clock, or close to 4 o'clock anyway. You're with FM 99.3, Ron, and the Golden Oldies program. Be right back after this. Sir.

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1: The 1950s were comfortable, conservative years for white, middle-class Australia. Sir Robert Menzies was the Prime Minister, and a new Queen was on the throne. Growing numbers of young people had more money and leisure time, but they were restless. When rock and roll music hit Australia in the mid-50s, it was as if a bomb exploded. There was no way the Wrinkleys could dig this sexy jungle music. Suddenly, it was cool to be under 20. Teenage rebellion was just a step away. Australians went wild over their first rock stars, Johnny O'Keefe and Cole Joy. Television embraced rock and roll and tried to tame it at the same time. For the first time, teenagers had their own music, blaring from the jukebox at the local milk bar.
2: In his willingness to pay for rock and roll records, the teenager revealed himself as an important potential consumer. In his ready acceptance of the repetitive rhythms and lyrics of the new music, he revealed himself as an individual with tastes that differed from his parents. And in his obeisance to the new aristocracy of the teenage idol and the disc jockey, he revealed a hitherto unprecedented capacity to reconcile the philosophy of the rebel with that of the conformist.

0: The teenage entertainment business and the idols it supports is based on Thomas Edison's discovery that sounds could be trapped on wax. The pop record today is one of the world's greatest money spinners, with annual sales in Australia alone running into millions of pounds. If pop singers are the teenagers' idols, then records are their testaments, the disc jockeys their profits, and the jukebox the altar of their success.
1: Greetings to all our friends right throughout Australia. Brisbane, Melbourne, Adelaide, Sydney. Welcome to National Bandstand.

0: By the early 60s, rock and roll had lost its edge, but a revolution was just around the corner. Beatlemania hit Australia when the group toured in 1964. British pop music took a stranglehold on the Australian charts and inspired a new breed of local band like the Easy Beats and the Twilights. With the music came swinging 60s styles from London, including mop-top haircuts and miniskirts. Teenagers demanded their own magazines, TV shows, transistor radios and record players. They were tasting new freedom. And the face of Normie Rowe graced the walls of 1,000 teenage bedrooms.
1: Yeah, it's a bit of a story there, of course, the early days of rock and roll, at least on the Australian scene anyway. So let's go out this afternoon with a number of the songs that we all remember from those great rock and roll artists of the Australian genre, of course. And we're going to hear from Johnny O'Keefe, Cole Joy, Johnny Devlin, we've got Johnny Reb, we've got Billy Thorpe, we've got Digger Ravel, we've got Paul Wayne, we've got the Deltones, we've got many here to play. Let's see how we go between now and when we kick off at around about 20 minutes' time. Starting off with Johnny O'Keefe.

0: And as part of our birthday list this afternoon, of course, Dick Richards, we're playing some of those great Aussie songs from the very early days. There we heard from Rock Time from Johnny O'Keefe, Cold Joy, Yes Sir, That's My Baby, and Ain't It So from Lonnie Lee. Let's get away now with Johnny Devlin and the Devils, Stop the Tumba Rumba.
1: Come on, come on, come on, come on, stomp the tumba.

We're playing songs from the early days of Aussie rock and roll in commemoration with Dig Richards' birthday this particular week. And we can't forget the girls. Let's have one from Patsy Ann Noble and Judy Stone.

0: course, the group that backed up most of our singers in the very early days, particularly the days of the 50s and early 1960s, had their own success, of course, with their own songs. But the Deltones were always there in the background of Gozzy rock and roll.
1: I get high, you're pumping 340.

some of the good Aussie tracks, of course, which we've combined up there to commemorate Dig Richards' birthday. Of course, we sadly lost Dig back in 1983, but he was born on this week, back in the year of 1940. Great songs there from Dig, but not only Dig, but the other Aussie rockers as well. Well, thanks for being part of the show today. Had a bit of a fumble with the phones here part of the way through the program with the phones coming on and going off again. Hopefully they'll be solved by next week, and we'll catch up with you then. Ray is next, of course, with his great program here on FM 99.3 between now and 7 o'clock, and I'll catch up with you next Thursday with the Golden Oldies program, the best of the 50s and the 60s. And don't forget that email address, ron@northsideradio.com.au, and also SMS's 0418 246 812. Thanks everyone. Catch up with you next week with more of the great sounds of the 50s and the 60s, and have a great weekend. Good sunshine coming up on the weekend as well, and 23, 24, 25 degrees early next week. Thanks everybody. Catch you next week. Bye for now.

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3: 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Between 2:30 p.m. and 4 p.m, motorists are required to drive at no more than 40 kilometres per hour through school zones. 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
1: 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We have to say good afternoon, Australia. See you next time. Bye now.
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0: Oh, Devo. Freedom of choice. Or freedom from choice, as they say. Yes, what a classic. Huge drum sound there. Yes, great stuff. And Devo have reformed. Yes, they just did a very respectable set at Coachella 26. Yes, very groovy. I mean, they wouldn't have to do much to hide their age, you know, because they just wear those prosthetic wigs and plastic hair and all that stuff. I mean, who would know that they're in their 60s or 70s? There we go. Anyway, they're touring too. They're touring with the B-52s. What a blast from the past that'll be. Great to see. There we go. A bit of Devo for you folks right on 4 minutes past four.
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0: And welcome to the show, folks. Great to have your company. I'm Ray Hood, your Jaw Smith for today. Yes, stick around. The Music Inside Out Drive Time experience is here. Yes, lots of great new music. New music from around the world and Australia, of course. Lots of great new independent artists. You never know what's coming. Lots of music. Old stuff, good new stuff. We might go from 1965 to 2025. You never know what's coming. Anyway, let's get into it with a little bit of Les Fleurs de Lys.

0: Oh, yeah. Yeah, baby. What are we in, an Austin Powers film or something? Oh, there we go. Les Fleurs de Lis from 1968. Great band out of the UK. Yes, produced by Jimmy Page. Eric Clapton was a big fan. So was Jimi Hendrix. Yes, very popular band in the UK live circuit there, but they didn't quite break through. No. Had a bit of a record contract, but didn't add up to much. They split up in 1969. Anyway, I reckon they'd be great in an Austin Powers film, wouldn't they? See Mike Myers grooving along to the Fleur de Lis.
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0: And it's a lovely 17 degrees Celsius here in Chatswood, New South Wales, Australia, with the overcast clouds. Isn't that lovely? Well, tomorrow, big anniversary, folks. 9/11, as the Americans say. Yes, September 11, Friday, max 20, minimum 11. Minimum 11 on the 11th. Of September. Isn't that amazing? And then on Saturday, the 12th, that's a more happy sort of number, isn't it? 12, yes, more happy. Max 21, partly cloudy. Yes, minimum 11 again. Then on Sunday, 13th, all Black Sunday. No, that's not a thing, is it? No, it's Friday, isn't it? Anyway, we got Sunday, the 13th there, folks. Max 23, sunny, lovely. Minimum 13 also on Monday the 14th. Yes, max 27, getting lovely and warm there. We're back into summer now, folks. 26 on Tuesday, 15th, shower or two. 18, little bit cooler there on the Wednesday the 16th of September. Possible shower. That's the latest from the bomb, folks.
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0: Oh, that's the new one from Everlast out of the USA. Yes, Grammy Award-winning artist. That's from his latest release there called Everlast, Mistaken Identity. Do check him out. Very interesting sounds there from the USA right on 4:15.
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0: Well, it's time now for some new Australian music. Yes, there's a new one from Pinky Beecroft and Waiting by the Bus.

0: New music from Pinky Beecroft. Waiting by the Bus. Very smooth, very laid back. Very nice vocals too. And you can see Pinky tomorrow night if you're in Melbourne at the Memo Music Hall. Check him out. I think he's great. Great voice, beautiful. He was previously the lead singer with Machine Gun Fellatio, who now go on the moniker MGF. I don't know why. Why would you do that with a name like Machine Gun Fellatio? Anyway, great band, and Pinky's great, so do check him out. Great Aussie music here on Northside, folks.
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0: And in Prospect, M4 motorway approaching Prospect Highway, broken down B-double. Moderate traffic conditions. Westbound traffic is affected. Pretty bad, so watch out for that, folks, there at Prospect. Blakehurst, Princess Highway approaching King George's Road. Multiple car crash. Site is clearing as we speak. That's good to see. Yes, the Ambos are just clearing out now. Traffic starting to move, but still quite heavy. Southbound traffic is affected there. Sydney Olympic Park, M4 motorway, eastbound off-ramp to the Homebush Bay Drive. Broken down truck there. Just sitting there, hasn't got his flashes on. All the traffic's banking up. What's he doing? Anyway, watch out for that, folks, if you're there at Olympic Park, Sydney. Dear, one of four eastbound lanes are closed there. Anyway, folks, that's the latest from the Bureau de Traffic.
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1: Well, it depends. I mean, on the plus side, you know, people get to see art, which is good for the soul and all that, isn't it? On the minus side, you can't see the paintings because there's no electricity.
4: By 10 o'clock this morning, there was no electricity or food left in Britain, so I went to a golf sale. I thought I could buy two putters to rub together to make fire. What I didn't think was that the golf sale would be run by badgers.

0: Oh, the Church, the Hypnagogue, from their album, The Hypnagogue, from a couple of years ago. Yes, their latest release. Wonder what a hypnagogue is. I must ask Steve Kilby next time I see him. Mate, it could be a synagogue where you go to get hypnotised. Maybe. I don't know. Anyway, great to see. Great track there. Yes, very moody. Great bass line there. And, of course, the Church feature now, Ian Haug on guitar. Yes, Ian Haug from Powderfinger. Yes, he replaced Marty Wilson Piper in 2013. Very groovy. Because Marty's gone off to Portugal. Yes, he runs a music academy and charity in Lisbon. Very groovy. There we go, new music from the Church. And stick around, folks, because after these messages, we're going back to the 60s with the Van de Graaff Generator.
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2: In 1854, Adolphus Friedrich Fies purchased land at Kirribilli Point for £200, equivalent to $50,000 in today's money. Fies built the picturesque Gothic-style house, now known as Kirribilli House, which features steeply pitched roofs, fretwork, barge boards and bay windows. The property passed through many private hands until it was finally set aside in 1956 as the official residence of our Prime Minister that we know and admire as Kirribilli House.
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0: Oh, the Van de Graaff Generator with My Room from 1976 from the album Still Life. Yes, the Van de Graaff Generator. Very big in the underground scene there in Britain in the late 60s and on into the 70s. Yes, very influential on Pink Floyd and Jethro Tull. Yes, but they never quite broke through into the mainstream. Yes, fronted by Pete Hamill. And yes, they had quite a few albums out. They were the first band to sign to the Charisma label. Yes, and of course the old Van de Graaff Generator was one of the early Hadron Colliders, you know, like they have in Switzerland. Yes, he used to smash atoms together in the 60s. Yes, invented by Mr. Robert J. Van de Graaff, American physicist. Yes. And he had one in Oxford. So Pete Hamill thought, oh, that's a good name for a band. 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Yes, very popular in the underground scene there in the United Kingdom.
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So you can always tell, like, the Nordic countries, the Icelandic people, they sound like elves when they're speaking, casting a spell or ordering pizza. It honestly sounds the same. And then you can tell, like, the Finnish people, so staccato because of the alphabet, it looks like a f***ed up Wi-Fi password, you know? And then Swedish, so musical, like a musical IKEA manual instruction, you know? And Norwegian, we sound like Swedish, just a little bit more surprised. Oi. Oi. Oh, thank God I put on my hiking boots, you know? And then we have the Danes. And honestly, it's the funniest thing when Danish people come up to you and they're like, how could you tell I was Danish? We can tell. No one speaks like you. And we have a few theories why they sound like that. A German got drunk, tried to speak Norwegian, and then the only thing he managed to say was, well, you know?

0: Oh, yeah, bit of Beatles. I'm Looking Through You from 1965 from Rubber Soul. Written by Mr. Paul McCartney. Yeah, song's about Jane Asher. Yes, his girlfriend of the day. Yes. Paul wasn't too happy that she wouldn't stay at home and have babies. She wanted to be an actress. Very traditional of Paul, isn't it? Yeah, when you think of the career Linda had. Anyway, there we go. Mustn't have been very nice for Jane. You know, she stayed with him right up to 1968. Anyway, there we go. Beat the Beatles for you folks, right on 1640 in Army time.
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0: Ah, the Black Sorrows. The Story Never Changes. What a great track. Yes, request there from Eddie in Newtown. Great selection, mate. Yes, The Story Never Changes from Hold On To Me. Great album from 1988. Yes. Joe Camilleri there. He does sound a bit like Van Morrison, doesn't he? You just imagine Van Morrison singing that song. Maybe Joe could approach Van and say, hey, you know, do you want to cover this song? Oh, maybe not. Wishful thinking there, Mr. Hood.
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0: Well, it's time now for some great new music out of Western Australia. Yes, this is Navy June with a new one, Routine Avoidance.

0: Great sounds there. Great guitarist too. I can't remember the name of the guitarist, but he's very good too. And anyway, there we go. Ruby Barton Taylor. Always good to hear a good double-barreled name. It's nothing like a posh rock star.
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0: Oh, another great power ballad. Ex-ambassadors out of the USA. Yes, Drive. Very groovy. They're huge in the States. Multi-platinum American pop rock band formed in Ithaca, New York State. Yeah, very big, yes, but not very well known in the Antipodes. Yes, they've never toured here. Sam Harris there on front vocals there, lead vocalist. Very good voice. He's got quite a range. Anyway, there we go, folks. Bit of ex-ambassadors for you. Right on 454.
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0: Oh, the wonderful Shirley Ann Lee there with There's a Light from 1969. Yeah, Shirley Ann Lee was a gospel singer and jazz singer from Toledo in Ohio. And she was signed to Revival Records, which was a little independent label there in the late 60s. Had a bit of a hit with a few songs and was doing some nice gigs in LA. And then she just disappeared into obscurity. But she's been rediscovered recently, yes, by the Numero Group, which is an independent label. And they revived her. And now her music's appearing all over the shop on streaming shows and all sorts of things. So great to see. I think she's got a great voice. Yes, very raw sound there. There we go. Shirley Ann Lee here on Northside 1658.
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Oh, there we go. What a lovely little tune there. Yes, that's the Percy Thrillington Orchestra with the Paul McCartney classic, Uncle Albert, Admiral Halsey. Yes. Now, that is actually Mr. Paul McCartney, of course. Yes, that was a nom de plume. Yes, an album he did in 1976, which was shelved, yes, with all the shenanigans going on with Beatles and Wings and all sorts of legal problems. The whole project got shelved. Yes, it was McCartney's reworking of a lot of his classics in orchestral mode, yes. But yes, it got shelved, but then it was resurrected in 2010 with arranger Richard Hewson. Yes, I don't think George Martin had anything to do with it. Yeah, but it's quite an interesting album. Yes, the Percy Thrillington Orchestra. Yes, Percy Thrills Thrillington. No one knew who he was. Paul had them all fooled for years. Anyway, there we go. So that's a bit of Paul McCartney for you folks. Right on 4 minutes past five. And I think we have to have some new music now. Yes, this is the wonderful Nate Mills with Amigo Drive, a new artist out of Canada. Let's have a listen.

0: Oh, the wonderful Nate Mills there out of Toronto, Canada, with Amigo Drive from his brand new album, Amigo Drive. Yes, do check him out, Nate Mills from Canada.
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0: And tomorrow, folks, is Friday, the 11th of September, which is the anniversary of something. Yes, what is that? Anyway, say no more. It's max 20 and partly cloudy. And then on Saturday the 12th, it is 21, partly cloudy, looking good there. 23 on Sunday the 13th. Yes, quite nice, sunny and mostly sunny on Monday, max 27. 26 on Tuesday, a shower or two. Possible shower on the 16th of September, Wednesday. Woden's Day. Yes, the day for Woden, our ancient Nordic god. Our ancestral god, yes. I don't know why. What are they? I mean, half these names, I don't know. We got Greek ones, we got Roman ones, we got... Oh, dear, I'm getting sidetracked here, folks. I'm talking about the weather. Anyway, that's what's happening. It's a possible shower in 18 there on Wednesday, the 16th of September, here in Sydney, New South Wales, Australia.
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0: Oh, more great music out of Canada. Yes, that's Sophie Estelle with her brand new one, Molly in the Club. Very groovy. Yes, Sophie Estelle, new emerging artist. She's a singer-songwriter, DJ, and model. Yes, she just appeared at Paris Fashion Week. Yes, very groovy. Yeah, check her out. There we go, Sophie Estelle.
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0: Now in Rooty Hill, M7 motorway just past Eastern Road there, overpass, broken down truck. Yes, one of three northbound lanes are closed, so watch that. Rooty Hill. You can't get a more Aussie name than Rooty Hill. Really? You think there might be a Rooty Hill somewhere else in the world? I don't know. Maybe in Ireland. You can imagine a Rooty Hill in Ireland. Oh, yes. Rooty Hill, just past Limerick. You'll go up to the Rooty Hill. Oh, dear. No, I do digress. Anyway, that's what's happening at Rooty Hill. North Sydney, Sydney Harbour Tunnel, just past tunnel exit. A broken down car there. Site is clearing now, so that's good to hear. Heavy traffic conditions, though. Northbound traffic's affected there. There we go, folks. That's the latest from the Bureau de Traffic.
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3: The actor Michael Caine has revealed that he has a tail. In a frank interview today, Caine described his struggle to come to terms with the tail, which is 2 feet long, muscular and shiny, and thrashes about when he gets angry. He said he'd only managed to keep it hidden with strong muscle relaxants and had finally decided to have it surgically removed, a decision he described as the best he's ever made.
4: This is the best investment I ever made in my entire life.
5: Please explain. Please explain. Please explain.

0: Great new independent music only here on Northside, folks, from Australia. Yes, that's Shannon Jade with her great new track called Engine Trouble. I think it's great. It's very different, isn't it? Simple little drum machine there and lots of little layering sounds and guitars and things. Lovely vocals. Yes, there we go. So do check her out, Shannon Jade. She's got her own website and she's also an environmental scientist. Yes, amazing. Yeah, just Google her. There we go, Shannon Jade. Great new music only here on Northside, folks.
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0: Oh, new music out of Melbourne. That is Ungus. Yes, that is the name of the band. Deary me, it sounds like some sort of infection, doesn't it? Oh, dear, I've got the Ungus. Yes, no, they're not. It's not that. It is the name of the band. Yes, a great fun new circus party band, they call themselves. Yes, from Melbourne. Big band, yes, great to see, sort of in the sort of Monsieur Camembert sort of mould, you know, very funky, lots of colour, lots of things happening on stage. Yes, I do check them out, Ungus, and that was called Vulnerable, yes, like vulnerable, but with fun, yes, so Vulnerable, yes, a bit of a mouthful, but anyway, it's all fun, so they're, yeah, I think they're great, Ungus, new music from Melbourne, only here on Northside, folks, right on 524.
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0: Well, from Melbourne, it's time to go to Edinburgh, to Scotland. Yes, new music from the wonderful Shugla Nifty. Yes, there's a new one from them called Up the McFud.

0: Oh, new music from the Sugla Nifty. Yeah, great band out of Scotland. They've been around for about 30 years. Yes, anyway, that's their new track called Up the McFudd. Yeah, from Edinburgh and Orkney and the Scottish Highlands. Yes, they were the first band to incite a riot, a stage invasion at the Sydney Opera House, apparently. Never knew that. And also, they were the first UK band to play in Cuba. Wow. And they also were the first Scots band to perform in the Borneo rainforest. So there you go. I think they're great. Big band, lots of members. Great show. Yeah, Sugla Nifty. They're just called the Shugles, the Shuglils by their fans. The Shugles, yes, that's what all their fans call them because it's such a mouthful, Sugla Nifty. Anyway, check them out. New music from Scotland.
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0: We certainly are. Thanks there, Baz. Right, I'm 531 here on Northside with me, Ray Hood, your Joel Smith for today. Well, folks, education has been in the news recently. Yes, our rates of learning and skills, our rates and skills in mathematics for students has been declining, yes, in all the tables. Yeah, so let's hear this special report now from the States where they're facing similar problems and they're also looking to increase knowledge about whales. So let's have a listen.

0: I'm Juliana McCanus, sitting in for Clifford Baines, who stormed off after seeing our new set. An audit of the U.S. Department of Education has found that 84% of the national elementary school budget is currently allocated solely for teaching students about whales. But is this enough? Should we be teaching our children more about whales?
1: I think that this has been an overlooked issue for a long time, and now more than ever, our kids deserve the education that they need to understand whales.
2: There is enough funding. We're not using it properly.
3: That money could be better spent taking those children and putting them in the ocean to study superpods of whales and the different varieties, things that they would never get to see, minke whales.
1: I think we need to go beyond the $84 million so that every school has its own whale. A whale for a
4: school.
1: That's
4: right. When I went to school in the inner city, we didn't learn about whales. Only thing I knew about whales was that they were large.
1: How are we going to get live whales to the inner city children, to the kids in the Midwest who have no access to the oceans because they're landlocked?
0: It's crucial. There's always the issue of teaching to the test. Students in the U.S. scored 20th in the world on this year's Comprehensive Whale Aptitude Exam. Mm-hmm. Are we falling behind the world?
2: Yes, but it really needs to start in the home. Parents need to start taking more responsibility and not leave everything up to the school system.
3: Studies have proven that if a mother gently coos a whale song to her embryo, to her fetus, that that child is better prepared for whale education as he gets into
4: the
3: schools.
4: My mother was too busy working to be cooing no whale songs to me.
1: I think that's the main problem. The parents don't have the education.
0: Adult classes are terribly important. And I know that you said you're in the middle of an adult education class.
4: Yes, I have continuing education. And I am enjoying it very much. I'm learning a little whale now.
0: Yeah?
4: Okay, here we go.
0: Look, that's terrific.
2: I remember learning that song when I was in school.
1: Yeah.
5: Please explain. Please explain.

0: Oh, the wonderful Betty Carter there with Open the Door from 1964 from the album Inside Betty Carter. Yes, that was the signature tune from the album. Yes, quite a hit for her. Yes, released on United Artists. Yes, Betty Carter. Yeah, that album features Kenny Burrell on guitar, but you don't hear him there because there's no guitar. There's just bass and piano and bit of drums. Anyway, well, we got the lovely Betty Carter there. What a great voice. Yes, there we go. Right on 1738 in Army Time.
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2: In 1854, Adolphus Friedrich Fies purchased land at Kirribilli Point for £200, equivalent to $50,000 in today's money. Fies built the picturesque Gothic-style house, now known as Kirribilli House, which features steeply pitched roofs, fretwork, barge boards and bay windows. The property passed through many private hands until it was finally set aside in 1956 as the official residence of our Prime Minister that we know and admire as Kirribilli House.
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0: Oh, the wonderful Wolf Alice there with their single from last year, The Sofa. Wonderful. With improvised beeping there from Kenny, our producer. Yeah, sorry about that, folks. That song did contain the F word, which Kenny very successfully beeped out there with his. Very well done there, Kenny. Yes, our producer comes to the rescue. Oh, there we go. Anyway, Wolf Alice, great band out of the UK. Yeah, from North London. Hear them referring to Seven Sisters there. Yes, quite a grimy part of North London. There we go, right on 547, folks.
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0: Ah, oh, Mr. Bowie with the Who classic, I Can't Explain. Yes, from the album Pin-Ups, of course, 1973, his album of covers of great British bands of the 60s. Although he did include the Easy Beats. Yes, he didn't realise they were Aussie. He just thought they were another Brit band, you know. Because Friday on My Mind's on that album. Yeah, great album. One of the last albums with Mick Ronson, yes. Pin-Ups, there we go, right on 552 here on Northside Radio.
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0: Oh, isn't that great? Very tasty guitar work there. Yes, that's Andrew Starr. Yeah, with his band Star Witness and Common Goal. What a great track. Yes, do check him out online. You can find all his streaming music. Great to see. Yes, Andrew Starr. No relation to Ringo, although the same spelling with a double R. Yes, very groovy. Yeah, do check him out. Andrew Starr and Star Witness. Great new Australian music only here on Northside Radio, folks.
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0: Well, it's time now for some more great new Australian music. Yes, it's just coming fast and thick here, folks. Yes, so much talent in good old Oz. Yes, this is another local band, Serendipity, with their one, Distance.

Isn't that great? That's Serendipity with Distance. Great local band, yes, and they've been part of the recent Campus Revival Tour, which has been going around all the universities in Australia, yes. And they just did a great gig at the Manning Bar, yes, so do check them out. That's the song called Distance there by the wonderful Serendipity, right on 2 minutes past six.

0: Isn't that wonderful? That's Citali Mack, new artist out of Melbourne. Yes, with Our Last Goodbye. What a great track. Yes, do check her out. A lot of content there online. Citali Mack. And first up there, we had Calibrate the Machine from France with the wonderful Far Away. Very groovy.
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0: Very smooth, yes. Anthony Inglis and the Meteors there with Come As You Are from 1971. Yes, very groovy, very cool. Yes, and of course covered by Nirvana. Many years later, yes, became a great grunge anthem for them. Yes, but anyway, it was done way back then. Yes, Anthony Inglis. Curtis Mayfield was a big fan, actually. Yes, they didn't really have a breakthrough internationally. I think they were signed to a small label in Los Angeles. But that featured Steve Cropper on guitar. Yeah, very smooth. Anyway, if you're looking for them, that's Anthony Inglis and the Meteors, often just known as AI, Anthony Inglis. Just look for AI, Come As You Are by AI.
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5: There's a story about a cat with a Scouse accent.
6: Sorry?
5: A woman has left Twitter in hysterics after pointing out that she thought a cat had a Scouse meow, and when you hear it, it's impossible to unhear. Rachel's now trying not to be heard laughing on the radio, so she's not complicit in this whole thing. This is Rachel laughing.

0: Oh, isn't that wonderful? Very smooth. Very relaxing. Yes, that's Starry Night by Swedish outfit Hara Noda. Yes, which is Magnus Borgqvist. Yes, from Stockholm. Yes, no, actually Gothenburg. Oh, I do digress there. Yes, very good. Lovely sax playing there. Bit of baritone, bit of tenor as well. Very smooth. There we go. The wonderful Hara Noda. Sounds like it's from Japan, doesn't it? Hara Noda.
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0: 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Yes, this is the wonderful Sugarbag Blonde and their new release, I Don't Give a Damn.

0: Oh, very nice. Sugar Bag Blonde with I Don't Give a Damn. Great new band out of Queensland on the Sunshine Coast. Yes, they've done Blues Fest, a couple of other gigs around Australia. So groovy. Yeah, do check them out. I think they're great. Sugar Bag Blonde, right on 625 here on Northside.
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2: In 1854, Adolphus Friedrich Fies purchased land at Kirribilli Point for £200, equivalent to $50,000 in today's money. Fies built the picturesque Gothic-style house, now known as Kirribilli House, which features steeply pitched roofs, fretwork, barge boards and bay windows. The property passed through many private hands until it was finally set aside in 1956 as the official residence of our Prime Minister that we know and admire as Kirribilli House.
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0: Oh, wonderful bit of Travis picking there. Yes, the wonderful Chet Atkins and Mark Knopfler with the classic I'll See You in My Dreams. Yes, lovely, lovely bit of guitar picking there. Yes, that's a classic song too, written in the 1920s. Yes, most famously performed by Joe Brown at the Concert for George. Yes, the tribute concert for George Harrison. Yes, it was one of George's favourite songs. So Joe did it for him at that wonderful concert for George. Yes, and after he finished, there was not a dry eye in the house.
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0: Oh, very smooth. Yes, Ramsey Lewis there with Sun Goddess from 1972.
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4: It's Prince Charles like you rarely see him. He made a video to celebrate the 40th anniversary of a hugely popular Australian show and an interview he'll never forget, not to mention the interviewer.
5: And now we come to the most important part of the... Could I just have one glass of water, please?
4: Back in 1977, a young Prince Charles appeared on the program Countdown. The host was clearly terrified.
6: Do you not have one of these teleprompters?
5: No.
4: But the interview gets worse.
5: With the cooperation of Mr. Miller and the Australian... Sorry. Can we start again? Some months ago, we had a talk with Mr. Harry Miller about the... Oh, no.
7: Was it really 40 years ago? It only seems like yesterday. I wish it were tomorrow. I'd cancel it.
5: Your Royal Highness. Oh. I'm sweating like a pig.
8: Sit down.
5: Yeah, okay.
8: Sit down, relax.
5: Right, okay.
8: Let's look around you.
5: Yeah.
8: Familiar surrounding.
5: Yeah.
7: Come on. Get a grip. Come on, punch through. Go on.
5: The profits from which would be donated to the Queen Silver Jubilee organisation of... Oh,
7: it gives me great pleasure to congratulate...
9: Countdown.
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4: No wonder this is considered one of the greatest train wreck interviews of all time.

0: More great music out of Scotland. The Sugar Nifties. From their brand new album, Old Pal Awongus. Yes, and that was the title track, Old Pal Awongus. Yes, Awongus was a Celtic god from the Isle of St Kilda. Yes, and he was great comfort to all the poor crofters who were expelled from their farms in the 19th century. Yes, they used to worship the old Awongus. There we go. But anyway, it's new music from Sugar Nifty, great Scottish band. They've been around for about 30 years, but they've got a new album out, so check them out. There we go, the Sugar Nifties, or the Shuggles, as their fans call them.
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0: Oh, new cool school sounds out of the US there. That's the Parlor Greens. Great band out of Loveland in Ohio. Yes, on the Coal Mine record label. Very cool. Yeah, lovely Hammond organ trio there. Real retro sound there. Fantastic. Yeah, they're the Parlor Greens.
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Oh, very relaxing. Very smooth. Yes, Michael Franks there. You Were Meant for Me from Dragonfly Summer, 1993. And we've got time for a little bit of Jose Feliciano to take us up to 7 p.m.

Well, it's coming up to 7pm, folks, so that means it's bye-bye from me. It's been great having your company. In fact, if I enjoyed the show half as much as you did, then you enjoyed it twice as much as me. This has been the Music Inside Out Drive Time Experience with me, Ray Hood, on Northside 99.3. Stick around now for Blues Radio, a great night of music ahead. I'll be back next week, same time, same station. A bientôt, au revoir, bye, see yous later.

Hello, listeners. This is Graham Wheeler, sitting in for my blues brother, or brother in the blues, Rob Wheeler. Normally you can catch me on every Friday, every third Friday night, on the Lowdown from 7 till 9 p.m. But tonight, I get to play 2 hours of my favourite blues tracks. 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
1: 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We love you. God bless you. Happy.
0: And you're on Northside Radio. This is Blues Radio, and a big thanks to Ray Hood and his whimsical musical show, Inside Out. Always a great show. Coming up next is something a little bit more upmarket, a bit more pacey. This is Otis Spann with Fleetwood Mac and Someday Baby.

Some good Aussie music there. We had actually two bands consisting primarily of brothers. We had the Teskey Brothers with Forever You and Me, and followed that up with the 4 Day Riders Once a Week, which is the King Brothers. Ron on vocals and harmonica and Jeff on the guitar. And that goes back to the 1970s, around 1975. I guess I'm revealing my age a bit here, but I remember seeing them at a wine bar in Darlinghurst. And if you can remember the name of the wine bar, 94196969 is the number. And they are still playing. In fact, I think these days they've done a few things with Ray Beadle. I remember my brother Rob and I interviewed them here on this very program a few years ago when they released a new album. So, yeah, a couple of senior blues men there, the King Brothers. You are here on Blues Radio, on Northside Radio, and it is 12 minutes past 7 o'clock. Coming up next is Mr. Boz Skaggs. Ask me about nothing but the blues.

That was the wonderful Karen Lee Andrews there, great Aussie talent, and Time Will Wash Me Clean. Before that, we had Statesboro Blues by the magnificent Taj Mahal. It's a great name. And in response to my question about the wine bar and the four-day riders, Seren has called in and rightfully identified it as French's Wine Bar in Oxford Street. And he also reminisced about the Pickled Possum, another one from the 70s back in Chatswood. So thank you for that, Seren. Much, much appreciated. Always good to hear from you. And I know you like Harry Manx, so I'm going to dedicate this next track to you. This is Harry doing his version of the blues classic, Spoonful. We'll be right back.

0: 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Why not listen to The Lowdown on Friday night between 7 and 9pm? 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
1: That's right, tomorrow night. And the dulcet tones of Jerry Stevens will be there tomorrow night. So do listen in. He plays a nice selection, quite a jazzy feel when Jerry does the show. Certainly worth listening to. And if you recognise my voice from The Lowdown and wondering why I'm here in Blues Radio tonight, it's because I'm filling in for my brother, Rob Wheeler. He's off gallivanting on a nice holiday and will be back in a couple of weeks' time. In the meantime, I think it's time to... this is something that's kind of relevant to me because I have a number of old glasses that just sort of sit in the cupboard. This is the Lions Club and Recycle for Sight. They collect used eyeglasses, scripted sunglasses, contact lenses, hearing aids and the like to provide them to people in need in developing countries. Your donations are cleaned, graded and distributed for free. So if you've got any outdated but usable eyewear, you can send your items to a reply paid address, which I won't go into, but you can probably just more easily Google Lions Club Recycle for Sight, and that will give you information about how to deal with old glasses in a way that gives them some value. So that's Lions Club Recycle for Sight. Connecting our community, Northside Radio, 99.3 FM. And as I mentioned before, this is Blues Radio. The time is 20 minutes to 8 o'clock. And here's Jimmy Vaughan, Just a Game.

Joan Osborne there, speculating on what if God was one of us? Just another slob on the bus. Interesting lyrics. And before that, we had Big Mama Thornton, Unlucky Girl, singing about being chased by the FBI and her gin being poured down the drain, which actually has some elements of truth to it, because I understand she had a pretty serious drinking problem and died at a very young age, I think in her 50s, from liver failure and various other alcohol-related illnesses. But a great voice, fantastic track. And we started that bracket with Jimmy Vaughan. Now, this is Blues Radio. This is Graham Wheeler filling in for my brother in the blues, Rob Wheeler, who's off on holiday. And at the time, here on Northside Radio, and in fact down the whole East Coast and pretty much Eastern Australia, I was going to say the whole of Australia, but that's not right, is 5 minutes to 8 o'clock. Here is another Aussie band, Blue Eyes Cry, with Me and My Guitar.

Yeah. Blue Eyes Cry, Me and My Guitar. This is Blues Radio here on Northside Radio 99.3 FM. Coming up to 8 o'clock, and this next track is one of my all-time favourites. It's going out to Noi. This is Alvin Lee and the Bluest Blues.

Freddy Cole. This time I'm gone for good. Interestingly, Freddie is the brother of Nat King Cole, and I guess they both have that kind of smooth voice. Freddie's perhaps not quite as smooth as Nat's, but he was quite a successful pianist and blues player in his own right. And prior to that, we had Alvin Lee, the famous guitarist from 10 Years After, for those of you who recall Woodstock and I'm Going Home, with the Bluest Blues, going out to Noi. This is Blues Radio, 12 minutes past 8 o'clock, and you're on Northside Radio, 99.3 FM, with Graham Wheeler sitting in for my brother in the blues, Rob Wheeler, who's off travelling around. So coming up next, we've got some more blues classic artists, I guess you'd call them, Buddy Guy and Mavis Staples with We Go Back.

Continental Rob Suess there with Who's Been Talking? And before that, Buddy Guy and Mavis Staples. You're with Graham Wheeler here on Blues Radio. Time is 22 minutes past 8 o'clock. Just had a call from Hank. Always good to hear from you, Hank. I know you're a very keen blues listener, so the next track's going out to you. This is a classic. It's actually a Bob Dylan track, but it's Johnny Winter's version. It's Highway 61 Revisited. But before I play that, I was just having a look at the Alvin Lee one, the track I played earlier, The Bluest Blue. And interestingly enough, George Harrison was also playing on that track. That was something I didn't realise before. But I looked it up on the but it shows the song history of what's been playing on the radio. And also, certainly for Blues Radio, if you're interested in hearing this show again, if you missed some of it, you can listen to it. The Listen Again function is now on the website for a few select shows, and Blues Radio is one of them. But here we go, Highway 61 Revisited. Johnny Winter, going out to Hank.

Now, if that voice sounds familiar to you, that was Christine Perfect, who, when she married John McVie from Fleetwood Mac, became Christine McVie. And she was one of the members for quite a long time of Fleetwood Mac. So that was back in the early days when she was still Perfect. Before that, we had Russell Morris with Mr. Eternity, a song about Arthur Stace, who used to operate in Sydney, get up in the early hours of the morning and draw the Eternity symbol in chalk around town. And we started the bracket with a fantastic Johnny Winter, Highway 61 Revisited, going out to Hank. Hope you enjoyed it, Hank. I certainly did. Next track here is another fantastic track. This is John Mayer, and this is a live version from his track Gravity, which is on the Continuum album, and this is live at the Nokia Theatre in Los Angeles. Much longer version. Really good. Hope you enjoy it.

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Oh, whoa, whoa, whoa, whoa, I got dreams. I got to breathe.

Steely Dan with Chain Lightning. Before that, we had Karen Lee Andrews with I'm Yours. And we started that bracket with Mr. John Mayer and the live

A little bit. You'll catch me on Friday nights doing the lowdown between 7 and 9, not tomorrow, but the following week. Thanks to everybody who has been involved in the show tonight, to Siren, to Noi, to Jerry, Hank, and the rest of you out there. We're going to finish the show now with a Neil Young track from his On the Beach album, and this is the title track, On the Beach. Enjoy your evening.

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0: BBC News with Govinda Gill. The Yemeni authorities say Houthi fighters have seized Mocha as the recent escalation of the civil war deepens. The port sits on the Bab al-Mandeb Strait and strengthens the Iranian-backed Houthis' control of a key shipping route. Here's Richard Kagoe.
1: The fall of the strategic port city of Mocha is a major blow to Yemeni government forces in Taiz province. It follows days of intense fighting with Houthi militants who are trying to seize more territory along the Red Sea coast. Reports say government forces have withdrawn from the city. The militants have launched attacks on the Hanish Islands near the Bab al-Mandeb Strait, a key shipping route linking Asia and Europe through the Suez Canal. The heightened threat to shipping has contributed to this week's sharp rise in oil prices. Nearly 500 people have been killed since the fighting began last week.
0: Smokers continue to billow from a ferry that was engulfed by fire in the Philippines, killing at least 5 people. Nearly 90 others remain missing. 43 have been rescued, mostly while swimming away from the vessel. The Coast Guard in the Palawan province says there are no longer flames on board, but rescuers have been unable to search the boat. Drake Kwan has more details.
2: The investigators are still trying to figure out what exactly caused this fire, but they still haven't reached any preliminary conclusion. But what the witnesses have told them is that there was a loud bang, and they believe that the fire started in the cargo hold. So we'll be looking at exactly what caused this fire and if there were any failings. We understand that 134 people were on that ship, according to the manifest, but the real number could be higher, and we simply won't know until the investigator has wrapped.
0: Fires have broken out in the city of Bukavu in the east of the Democratic Republic of Congo, reportedly killing at least 15 school pupils and severely injuring several others. Local media say at least one of the blazes started in a primary school. The mother of the late King of Toro has accused the Ugandan authorities of placing her under effective house arrest amid a dispute over succession. Queen Bess Kimigiza and her daughter have rejected the choice as successor of Prince Edward Rukidi Kijadangoma, a news anchor for state television. They say the succession committee ignored the unmarried late King Oyo Niyumba's will, which named a son as heir. Alfred Elastic reports.
3: The mother of the late King Oyo says royal guards have been withdrawn from the palace and Uganda army troops deployed around the building. She says the deployment has restricted the royal family's movement and ability to receive visitors, describing the situation as house arrest. Queen Bess Kimigiza says King Oyo left a will outlining his wishes, which have not been honored. The government has not responded to the BBC's request for comment.
0: World News from the BBC. A former senior executive at the commodity trading giant Glencore has pleaded not guilty to 2 bribery charges relating to the company's operations in West Africa. Alex Beard, Glencore's former head of oil, denied 2 counts of conspiracy to make corrupt payments at a court in London on Thursday. Prosecutors allege he was involved in a conspiracy to bribe government or state-owned oil company officials in Nigeria and Cameroon over a decade ago. President Emmanuel Macron of France has called on Europe to develop its own crewed spaceflight capability. Speaking at an international space summit in Paris, Mr. Macron described Europe as being fragile in the space sector. Also in attendance was EU chief Ursula von der Leyen, who said global developments highlighted Europe's need for stronger space capabilities.
4: Space is entering a new age. Humans are returning to the moon. Satellites are becoming cheaper and more capable. Artificial intelligence is transforming what we can do with the data gathered in space. And as Russia's war against Ukraine shows, what happens in our orbits is ever more central to our security.
0: An analysis of aeronavigation data shows that at least 26 Russian airports have imposed fueling restrictions amid a continuing shortage. According to an independent media outlet, Vyotska, St. Petersburg, Pulkovo Airport supplies just enough fuel to cover the flight plan. In 15 of the airfields, restrictions apply only to foreign aircraft. One of London's most luxurious hotels, the Dorchester, has secured a court order allowing it to sell a car belonging to a member of Qatar's ruling family after he ran up a bill in excess of $620,000. The 5-star sued Sheikh Nasser bin Abdullah Al Thani. BBC News.
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0: Now you're gonna get arrested the way those pants fit around your thighs. 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
1: 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Hey, bud. 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Give me that gun.
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It is a bit cloudy today, tops of 20 degrees, not expected to get any rain though. The same for tomorrow, 21 degrees, some sunshine around, but Sunday is a lot better, 23 and sunny. That's more like it, isn't it? And mostly sunny on Monday. In fact, a couple of warm days at the beginning of next week, 26 and 27 on Monday and Tuesday, just as you go back to work. Isn't that always the way on FM 99.3? Good morning.

Well, here's a big opportunity if you are an aspiring young writer in the Willoughby area as part of the Emerge Festival. Young writers aged 8 to 13 are invited to submit a short story, no more than 500 words, including the theme words, the letter. The letter. Prizes are going to be awarded on the top two entries in each age group. So start writing. You could be one of those four winning storytellers. Entries are going to be judged by special guest children's book writer Belinda Murrell, and entries are judged according to creativity, originality, expression, structure, and the use of language. You've got till the 8th of October. Visit the Willoughby City Library webpage to submit your manuscript. 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

cloudy today, tops of 20 degrees, not expected to get any rain though. The same for tomorrow, 21 degrees, some sunshine around, but Sunday is a lot better, 23 and sunny. That's more like it, isn't it? And mostly sunny on Monday. In fact, a couple of warm days at the beginning of next week, 26 and 27 on Monday and Tuesday, just as you go back to work. Isn't that always the way on FM 99.3? Good morning.

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So it's a little cloudy today and tomorrow, tops of 20 and 21 degrees over the next couple of days. It's warming up on Sunday, though, up to 23 degrees and 27 degrees and sunny on Monday and Tuesday, with Phil Rosen on between 9 and midday today here on 99.3.

opportunity if you are an aspiring young writer in the Willoughby area as part of the Emerge Festival. Young writers aged 8 to 13 are invited to submit a short story, no more than 500 words, including the theme words, the letter. The letter. Prizes are going to be awarded on the top two entries in each age group. So start writing. You could be one of those four winning storytellers. Entries are going to be judged by special guest children's book writer Belinda Murrell, and entries are judged according to creativity, originality, expression, structure, and the use of language. You've got till the 8th of October. Visit the Willoughby City Library webpage to submit your manuscript. This is FM 99.3 Northside Radio.

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0: 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And first thing we're going to check for you is the weather.
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0: Now, it's looking pretty good, except it is a bit overcast. We're going for a high today of 20 degrees. Tomorrow is looking a little bit rainy, up to 21 degrees, but it is overcast. Sunday, no rain expected, 23 degrees. Monday, 27 degrees, no rain. Tuesday, back to a little bit of rain at 24 degrees. And on Wednesday, we're looking at 19 degrees. Slight chance of rain. Thursday, 21. It is just on our first hour of the Friday Zone. Stay with me. We've got some really good things for you today. In fact, we're going to do, of course, what happened on this day in music history. We're also going to play you the top five hits of this week or this day back 60 years, 1966. And we're also going to do birthdays. But in the meantime, I've definitely got my mind set on you. This is George Harrison to get us going.

song that doesn't get played too often on the radio. Simon and Garfunkel there from their album Bookends and America. And it is, of course, as I remembered, today is the 11th of September, or as the Americans like to say, it's 9/11, 25 years ago, when the terrorist attacks hit New York City, the Pentagon, and America was basically under attack from terrorism. Going to play a few American songs today. It was have sometimes a bit of a story in them. That was the first. Got some more coming up for you. If you've got your favourite, give me a call. 94196969. But we're going to keep it a little bit on the light side. As I say, I don't want to this is not a political program. It is a music program, so we're going to do what we can. And just before America, we had great Aussie band, the Black Sorrows and Harley and Rose, back to 1990. And first up, George Harrison. And I have my mind set on you. I certainly have. It is just coming up to 14 minutes past the hour right here on the Friday Zone. And the Doobie Brothers, take me in your arms and rock me.

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0: Oh, Don't Pull Your Love. Hamilton, Joe, Frank and Reynolds. Great track, about the only hit they actually had. And before that, Neil Diamond and the title track from his new album, well, new, has been out for about 2 months, called Wild at Heart. Now, I know he's unwell and he hasn't put anything out for a while, but that has actually a number of tracks created that album from his 2008 sessions with Rick Rubin when he had Home Before Dark, which was his last number one album in the United States, in the US. And, of course, it also had these 12 songs, which was the album before that. So beautifully produced by Rick Rubin. Wild at Heart, Neil Diamond, is in the shops right now. 24 minutes past the hour right here. And right after this break, we'll come back with some traffic for you.
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0: And we've only got one incident at the moment. Chipping Norton, Newbridge Road at Epsom Road. We have a broken down car. One of three eastbound lanes is closed. Lane number three. And I remind you again of this.
4: I like driving in my car.
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0: It's important news. Another 4 minutes to go before school zones finish, so keep it under 40 until 9:30. And that reminds us, why do we have a listen to the schoolyard? Cat Stevens.

great sound of the late Jefferson John there from 1970 and Teach Me How to Fly. I love that. And before that, a classic track from Peter, Paul and Mary, all the way back to 1963, the live version, when they're on the steps of the Lincoln Memorial in Washington, D.C. at a convention. And the times, they are changing. They certainly are. If you look back 25 years today, during the terrorist attack at on New York City. And before that one, we had Cat Stevens, who's now called Yusuf Islam. He's moved himself to change his religion to Islam, and he's been there for quite some time. There was a song he had when he was Cat Stevens, Remember the Days of the Old School Yard. It is 22 minutes to 10 o'clock right here at on the Friday Zone, and a big hi to Mark from Belrose. Mark, you got in first. Got your request here from Duran Duran. Ordinary World. If you'd like a call, if you'd like to leave like a song, 94196969.

0: Oh, what a great track. I haven't heard that before. That's Lou Christie, back to 1966, would you believe? And She Sold Me Magic. His biggest hit was of the same year. There was a thing called Lightning Strikes. Everyone plays that, but I found this one on a Japanese CD that I bought last year, and great stereo quality on that. She Sold Me Magic. Wow. And before that, a request there for Mark from Belrose. Mark, you got Duran Duran and Ordinary World. Nothing ordinary about this. It's 16 minutes to the hour right here on the Friday Zone. Good morning, everybody. And just after this break, another big hello to Mark from Burrowing, who will be going fishing. I'll have your song ready right after this.
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0: Now, this is a great track. This is from Chris Rea from his album Aubergé, and this is Gone Fishing. Thank you, Mark. Hope you have a really good time. Listen again if you can't get me next week.

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Oh, the great sound. There were flocks of seagulls. Last time I had a flock of seagulls, I was sitting at Double Bay Beach with a really nice cheese and tomato toastie, and they took it out of my hand. That's Iran. I space ran, not Iran. And before that, Touch the Fire. That's from Ice House. Great Ivor Davies. And first up, Gone Fishing. Chris Rea there. And that was from Mark from Burrowing, who in fact will be going fishing next week. So he's not going to be listening to me. But you can listen again. Go onto our website, northsideradio.com.au, and go down to the area that says listen again and click on the Friday Zone. And you can hear my last three programs, and you should do so, especially if you miss any of it. I do play some very rare songs, and some of them are really very good. Most of them are great. Some of them are very good. Now, just coming up to the hour right now, it's almost 10 o'clock. In the meantime, I'm going to put Al Stewart on. We're going to go back to 1978. Bit of time passages. Hope you like this one.